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1: When the still sea conspires in armor, and her sullen and aborted currents breed tiny monsters, true sailing is dead. 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
2: 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The idea of individuality and of being one with myself. Being myself and presenting a small, complete world in itself. That's the great temptation.

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